Wellington's Camerata performing Haydn, Symphony No. 9 in C. It's quite an endearing image, that of Johannes Brahms and Josef Joachim doing a weekly back and forth of writing contrapuntal studies to each other and swapping feedback. The two composers engaged in this musical game throughout 1856, and in June, Brahms sent Joachim a four-part canon asking, "No doubt the canon does not especially please you," which I must admit I had to read a couple of times to work out the double negative. Well, Joachim actually put his stamp of approval on it for the most part, although he criticised Brahms's rough use of harmonies. Well, anyway, this was the only exercise that actually became a published work, the Geistliches Lied of Opus 30.

Geistliches Lied, or Spiritual Song by Johannes Brahms, performed by the Graduate Choir New Zealand with Suman Kim on organ and conductor Terence Maskell. We pay another tribute to today's theme of tourism with Piano Concerto No. 5 in F by Camille Saint-Saëns, the Egyptian. Saint-Saëns was an avid world traveller who visited 27 countries on 179 trips throughout his life. And the only continents he didn't visit were Antarctica and Australia. And also New Zealand, although apparently we don't exist according to maps. Anyway, I digress. Saint-Saëns took frequent trips to North Africa to escape the harsh Paris winters, especially Egypt. And he took the memories of the music that he heard there, including a boat song which he heard sung on the Nile. And he also took inspiration from Spanish and Javanese music as well, really tapping into his well of inspiration from far and beyond. And he wrote his fifth and final piano concerto for his own 50th Jubilee concert in 1846, which he himself premiered as the soloist. And it was a smash hit. And no wonder, it's such a fun and entertaining piece. Just classic Saint-Saëns. And on the stage now to perform is pianist Javier Perianes with the Auckland Philharmonia and conductor Jun Merkel.

Gemi Saint-Saëns' final piano concerto, the wonderfully evocative number 5 in F, Egyptian. The soloist was Javier Perianis with the Auckland Philharmonia and conductor Jun Merkel. We've got a rather reflective work now, Matins by Thomas Goss, which he describes as a musical depiction of a mind coming into focus upon waking. He continues, as the cool quiet of the morning acts as a canvas that is slowly painted by gradual awareness, this piece builds upon from the inherently calm into a more complex emotional picture as the developing themes explore moods of reverence, expectation, and bittersweet optimism. Here's violinist Andrew Beer and harpist Ingrid Bauer.

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1: Ngamihi o tera, great to have your company on Days. I'm Maria Moe. Just before was Matins by Thomas Goss, performed by violinist Andrew Beer and harpist Ingrid Bauer. How about some Frédéric Chopin now? Pierce Lane performs the two nocturnes of Opus 62, the last two that Chopin wrote.

pianist Piers Lane with Frédéric Chopin, the beautiful Nocturnes of Opus 62. La Valse has to be one of Maurice Ravel's most audacious works, harmonically, rhythmically, and maybe even politically. He prefaced the score with the following words: "At first, the scene is limned by a kind of swirling mist through which one discerns, vaguely and intermittently, the waltzing couples. Little by little, the vapours begin to disperse and the illumination grows brighter, revealing an immense ballroom filled with dancers. The blaze of the chandeliers comes to full splendour, an imperial ballet about 1855. And there is a school of thought which say that maybe he was making a social commentary about the collapse of the golden days of Europe through its extravagance, although Ravel himself sort of just explained it as a love letter to the waltz, if you will. But it's a waltz like you've never heard before. Here's Orchestra Wellington with conductor Marc Tadei.

La Valse by Maurice Ravel, the Viennese waltz in its most crazy and frenetic form, brought to us by Orchestra Wellington and conductor Marc Tadei. The five violin concertos of Mozart don't really have any particular dramatic backstory. They were composed during 1773 to 76 when he was in his late teens, most likely for his own use as the concertmaster of the Archbishop of Salzburg's orchestra. These are just quite simply bright, melodic, beautiful showcases of the violin and what it can do. Just pure enjoyment, pure joy, pure music. Let's listen now to the number 3 in G with violinist Yeyong Jenny Jin and the Auckland Philharmonia, conducted by Xian Song.

Didn't I tell you? Pure joy, pure pleasure, beauty, pure music. Mozart's Violin Concerto No. 3 in G, performed by violin soloist Yeyong Jenny Jin, the Auckland Philharmonia, and conductor Shiyun Sung. We end today's show with Norwegian composer Knut Nystedt and his tribute to Johann Sebastian, Immortal Bach, and it's derived from the first line of Bach's funeral song, Komm süßer Tod, or Come Sweet Death. Michael Stewart conducts the Tudor Consort.

0: Immortal Bach by Knut Nystedt, the Tudor Consort with conductor Michael Stewart. And that's a wrap on today's show. You've been listening to Days with Maria Moe. Thank you so much for joining me. David Morris is up next with the musical Omnivore. Enjoy the rest of your Sunday. Mā te wā.
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Hello, time for the musical Omnivore. I'm David Morris. This week, Debussy from baritone Gerard Souzay, a Mio string quartet, Lalo's Symphony in G minor, and Brahms's first piano concerto, and one of its greatest recordings, Sir Clifford Curzon, the soloist, with the London Symphony Orchestra conducted by George Sell. But a Purcell start, the overture to his incidental music for Congreve's 1693 comedy The Old Bachelor, Christopher Hogwood directing the Academy of Ancient Music.

The overture from Henry Purcell's Incidental Music to William Congreve's play The Old Bachelor, the Academy of Ancient Music, directed by Christopher Hogwood. Well, from one 17th century writer to another, but in this case the music is from the early 20th century, Debussy's song cycle Le Promenoir des Deux Amants, The Promenade of the Two Lovers. Three songs written from 1904 to 1910, settings of a single poem by François Tristan Lhermitte. The titles translate as Close to This Dark Grotto, Trust My Counsel, Dear Climene, and I Tremble When I See Your Face. Le Promenade des Amants by Claude Debussy. Gerard Souzé is the baritone here, with pianist Dalton Baldwin.

Le Promenoir des Deux Amants, The Promenade of the Two Lovers, music by Claude Debussy, a 1971 recording there from baritone Gerard Souzet and pianist Dalton Baldwin. You're tuned to the musical Omnivore. It's Darius Milhaud next, his string quartet number 12. This is the 12th of 18 completed quartets by the composer. This one written in 1945 and dedicated to the memory of Faure. We'll hear a classic recording from 1954, Quartetto Italiano, Milhaud's string quartet number 12.

Recording featuring Quartetto Italiano. You're tuned to the musical Omnivore. A little bit later on, we'll hear Brahms's Piano Concerto No. 1, a true classic from 1962, Clifford Curzon as soloist with George Sell conducting. But it's Edward Lalo first. Lalo's best known for his Sinfonie Espagnole, essentially a five-movement violin concerto, but this afternoon we'll hear his symphony in G minor, his only symphony that he released to the public. Apparently he wrote two others, but destroyed them and reused the themes from them in this work. Symphony in G minor by Lalo, Sir Thomas Beecham in 1959, with the French National Radio Orchestra.

Symphony in G minor by Edouard Lalo, Sir Thomas Beecham in 1959 with the French National Radio Orchestra. You're tuned to the musical Omnivore. An aria next from an opera based on Shakespeare. This is Die Kraft versagt from Der widerspenstigen Zähmung, or The Taming of the Shrew. Music by Hermann Goetz, who tragically only lived to the age of 35. Soprano Lucia Popp with the Munich Radio Orchestra and conductor Kurt Eichhorn.

Die Kraft versagt from Der widerspenstigen Zähmung, The Taming of the Shrew by Hermann Goetz. Lucia Popp with the Munich Radio Orchestra and conductor Kurt Eichhorn. You are tuned to the musical Omnivore. Well, our next work is the Piano Concerto No. 1 in D minor by Brahms. Remarkably, Brahms's first fully orchestral work, and it went through a number of changes. Originally, it was going to be a sonata for two pianos and then a symphony before Brahms settled on the piano concerto form. This afternoon, we'll hear one of its greatest recordings, soloist Sir Clifford Curzon with the London Symphony Orchestra conducted by George Sell. Sell made many recordings of it, both stereo and mono, and if you'll excuse the wordplay, they all excel. For me, it's the slow movement here that's the standout. Quite a lot slower than many other readings of it, and with a spirit of hushed reverence in many places that gives it an almost sacred quality. Here it is, the Piano Concerto No. 1 in D minor by Brahms, Clifford Curzon and the London Symphony Orchestra in 1962, conductor George Sell.

The Piano Concerto No. 1 in D minor by Brahms. Sir Clifford Curzon was the pianist, and George Sell conducted the London Symphony Orchestra, a classic recording of the work from 1962. And that is almost it for this week's edition of the musical Omnivore, but I can squeeze a little something extra in. It's often said that Lully composed the first French operas, but that's not entirely the case. There was a predecessor, though a pastoral opera rather than a tragedy, Pomone, by composer Robert Combert, with librettist Pierre Perrin. Here's the overture.

0: The Overture from Pomone, the very first French opera, music by Robert Combert, La Symphonie du Marais, directed by Hugo Rein. And that is it for this week's edition of The Musical Omnivore. I'm David Morris. I hope you've enjoyed the programme, and I hope you can join me again next time.
1: 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To find out about the standards or to lodge a complaint, go to rnz.co.nz and type formal complaints into our search engine, and you'll be directed to the formal complaints webpage. 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

0: RNZ News, kia ora, ko Tamamuru tēnei. Labour's election campaign launch has begun just hours after Nationals with a full choir and a band. Where Nationals set down 10 promises and a pledge card, Labour has promised to write off student debt. Leader Chris Hipkins began the speeches saying the election is about the cost of living and those who are doing everything right but still struggling. Meanwhile, National Party leader Christopher Luxon's main message to supporters is a warning against the perils of a Labour government. Taking the stage at National's election campaign launch in Auckland this afternoon, he talked up the party's record over the past few years. He then told the party faithful the country could not afford a Labour government. Labour has promised to explain how it will pay for its promises in a fiscal plan after the government opens its books this coming week. Four people rescued from a yacht that sank after hitting a whale are being taken to New Caledonia for a checkover. The crew took to a life raft when their 51-foot Australian yacht, the Titan, sunk north of Norfolk Island yesterday afternoon. Michael Clulo from the Rescue Coordination Centre says an Air Force Poseidon aircraft flew over the rescue area while the sailors were transferred to a cargo ship. Iran has said it will wait for an official response from US negotiators after President Donald Trump rejected a proposal to reopen the Strait of Hormuz to commercial shipping within 7 days. Iranian Foreign Minister Abbas Araghchi has acknowledged Mr. Trump's rejection but accused the president of previously making contradictory statements. A researcher from the University of Auckland says most people adjust to daylight saving within a few days. Clocks have gone forward 1 hour this morning. Associate Professor Guy Warman, who leads the Chronobiology Research Group, says exposure to morning light and trying to avoid too much light at night can help to speed up the adjustment to the new time. Guy Warman says the effect of daylight saving on people's health may be more positive than many people think. That's the news.
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0: And now the short forecast from Met Service to midnight on Monday. First for Gisborne and Hawke's Bay, brief rain from this afternoon, then the odd shower, fine tomorrow. For the remainder of the North Island, rain or showers with snow possible to 800 metres this evening, clearing to mainly fine from Taranaki southwards tonight, isolated showers tomorrow. For Nelson, showers clearing to fine tonight. For Buller to Westland, showers possibly heavy, clearing from Westland tomorrow evening. For Marlborough and Canterbury, showers with snow to 200 metres, clearing tonight to mainly fine weather, a possible shower tomorrow afternoon. For Otago, Southland and Fiordland, showers with snow down to 400 metres today, but isolated showers about central Otago. And at the Chatham Islands, occasional rain, heavy at times, easing tomorrow afternoon with gale force westerlies.
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3: Kia ora tātou. Ko Elliot Vaughan, toku ingoa. My name is Elliot Vaughan. Thank you for joining me on RNZ Concert Afternoons today. What have I got coming for you? Well, a little later on, at about 6, we'll enjoy half an hour of music from Soundtracks, some of the most recognisable riffs of the 20th century, mixed in with some deeper cuts and contemporary stuff as well. Then we'll have about half an hour of music from around the world. Other instruments, other ways of organising music. Some really interesting and beautiful stuff, if you can stick with us till then. An hour of goodies before we get to all of that, starting with this, Eloisa Gaya and her group Amaryllis with the Allemande from Elisabeth Jacquet de la Guerre's 1687 Suite in G.

The group Amaryllis, led by oboist Eloise Gaillard, performing The Allemande from Suite in G by Elisabeth Jacquet de la Guerre. Over now to the Italian pianist Massimiliano Ferrati, joining ensemble Mark Rothko with the third movement, the Adagio con Intimo e Profondo Sentimento, from Piano Quintet in C Major from 1917 by Italian composer Guido Alberto Fano.

Ensemble Mark Rothko with pianist Massimiliano Ferrati playing with intimacy and profound sentiment. That's what the score asks them to do in that third movement from Piano Quintet in C Major by Guido Alberto Fano. Up next is a traditional Paraguayan melody called Pájaro Campaña, and that's the name of the bare-throated bellbird, the national bird of Paraguay. The performers here are Cristina Pluar, the theorbist and harpist with her group, La Arpeggiata.

Payaro Campana, the bare-throated bellbird, the national bird of Paraguay, and the title of that traditional Paraguayan melody, played there by theorbist and harpist Cristina Pluhar with her group La Arpeggiata, normally a Baroque group, and some of that flavour was there, but they were also giving us a little preview of some of the world music we've got coming up later on RNZ Concert Afternoons. Up next is the Minuet. This is the third movement from String Quintet in E by Luigi Boccherini, performed here by I Musici.

That tune's been such an enduring hit, and it has this sort of intrinsic simplicity and melodicity that makes it suitable for the musical classroom or maybe sight reading at the background of a wedding, something like that. Lovely to hear the other side of the coin, the sort of refined, professional performance version of that. I Musici playing the minuet from Luigi Boccherini's String Quintet in E. Up next on RNZ Concert Afternoons, it's a Canadian team, Canadian composer Elizabeth Raum, and her composition Artemis, Goddess of the Moon and the Hunt, from the larger work Pantheon. And it's performed by her daughter, Erica Raum, at the violin, joined by Canadians and a married couple, horn player David Hoyt and pianist Janet Scott Hoyt.

violinist Erica Raum, horn player David Hoyt, pianist Janet Scott Hoyt, with Artemis, God of the Moon and the Hunt, from the larger work Pantheon, by Canadian oboe player and composer Elizabeth Raum. We'll listen to a slightly longer form one now. This is the 49th symphony written by Christian Kanabich. Here's Uwe Grodd conducting the Nikolaus Esterhazy Symphonia.

Uwe Grodd conducting the Nikolaus Esterházy Symphonia with Symphony No. 49 in F by Christian Kanabich. And Kanabich would have written that for the Mannheim Orchestra, which he was, well, sometimes the concertmaster, sometimes the conductor of that group. But they were so well known for their crowd-pleasing crescendos that the crescendos themselves got special names like the Mannheim Rocket and the Mannheim Steamroller. Isn't that neat? I'm Elliot Vaughan. You're tuned to RNZ Concert. Here is the first movement, Allegro Moderato, from Domenico Dragonetti's Double Bass Concerto in A, number 5. This is bassist Jacek Mirutski with the Lomza Chamber Philharmonic, conducted by Jan Miloš Zazicki.

bassist Jacek Mirutski joining the Lomza Chamber Philharmonic with conductor Jan Miloš Zajicki with the first movements from the Double Bass Concerto in A by Domenico Dragonetti. Some solo piano music now. Let's listen to the two scherzos that Franz Schubert wrote for solo piano. The first one in B flat, the second one in D flat. Here's pianist Elizabeth Leonskaya.

pianist Elisabeth Leonskaya performing Franz Schubert's Pair of Scherzos. This next one's fun. This is called Vals. It's written by Fiona Montbet, who is a Franco-Irish violinist and composer, and we'll hear her on the fiddle here, joined by accordionist Pierre Cusack, guitarist Antoine Boyer, and bassist Damien Varillon.

Antoine Boyer at the guitar, Damien Varayon at the bass, and Pierre Cusack at the accordion, joining the composer, playing the violin there, Fiona Monbet, with her melody, Valse. Now, this next one I've got for you on RNZ Concert Afternoons, well, it's written by Anne Ford, and it comes from an instructional book that she wrote for a particular musical instrument. I won't tell you what it is just yet. I'll tell you afterwards. See if you can get it just by listening. Here's Benjamin Perrault conducting La Rêveuse.

0: La Rêveuse, conducted by their director Benjamin Perrot, with an Italian air from Anne Ford's book, Instructions for Playing on the Musical Glasses. There you go. It was a set of wine glasses, that lovely ethereal sound there.
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0: Kia ora tātou, you're listening to RNZ Concert Afternoons. My name is Elliot Vaughan and it's time for Soundtracks.

Roland Shaw and his orchestra performing the fantastic James Bond theme composed by Monty Norman. Up next, something locally minted. This is a track called Theatre and Chanel, composed by Claire Cowan for her original soundtrack to the documentary about French poet, artist and playwright Jean Cocteau.

from New Zealand composer Claire Cowan. That was Theatre and Chanel from her soundtrack for the documentary Jean Cocteau. This next one, well, it comes from a movie that really bombed. 1492, Conquest of Paradise by Ridley Scott. The American audience didn't like some of the historic inaccuracies. But the soundtrack became a hit around the world. This is Conquest of Paradise, the theme for that film, by Evangelos Vangelis.

John Williams conducting the Tanglewood Festival Chorus and Boston Pops Orchestra with that version of Conquest of Paradise, the theme to Evangelos Vangelis' score for 1492, Conquest of Paradise. Here's a solo piano one, pianist Valentina Lisitska performing the New Hampshire Hornpipe from the original motion picture soundtrack On Golden Pond by Dave Grusin.

Valentina Lisitska performing the New Hampshire Hornpipe from On Golden Pond by Dave Grizzin. This next one I've got for you comes from the world of video game soundtracks. This is The Medieval Era, Canada by Jeff Knorr. Here's fiddler Patrick McAvenue and guitarist Chris Jacobs, conducted by Andy Brick.

This is Mi Mundo e Una Bola, My World is a Ball, from the French documentary of that same title about Pelé.

singer Carol Rogers joining saxophone player Jerry Mulligan, Oscar Castro Neves at the guitar, Chico Spider keyboards, Bill Dickinson bass guitarist, the drummer was Jim Keltner, and Chacal at percussion with Meu Mundo e Uma Bola, My World is a Ball, written by the football player Pele and Sergio Mendes. And that's from a documentary about Pele's life, but it segues us very beautifully from the soundtrack portion of RNZ Concert Afternoons and into the world music section. This next one is by Alex Cuba, a Cuban-Canadian composer and performer. It's called Tiene Sabor, and he's performing with his father, Valentin Puentes.

From the album Voces de mi Familia 2024, that's Alex Cuba performing with his father, Valentin Puentes, a tune called Tiene Sabor. Up next, this is a real party tune called Ronda by a group called Canzoniere Grecanico Salentino from Salento, that's the heel of Italy. Their live performances feature a dancer in a bright red dress. You can really picture it with this one.

Explosive, forceful, driving folk music from Salento. That was Canzoniere Grecanico Salentino with their melody Ronda. Up next, some Hungarian music for cimbalom, which is sort of a fancy, puffed up version of the more folksy hammered dulcimer. The title of this track is Hora Lui Lonica. Composer Ionica Minune, the artist Cimbalom Brothers.

The Chimbalom Brothers with Hora Lui Lonika, composed by Ionika Minune. Up next on RNZ Concert Afternoons, from Iran, singer-songwriter Nelia Safaye, her song I'm Another Nakisa. And Nakisa is a legendary Persian musician from about 1700 years ago, so a big claim in this title.

Nelia Safaye and her song I'm Another Nakisa. She's from Iran, but her rhythm section, Norwegian. That was bassist and guitarist Guillermo Tilset and drummer Kenneth Ekornes, and also the Turkish duduk player Emre Sinanmis. Let's treat ourselves now to some West African guitar music. This is a song called Fadento, written by Boubacar Badian Diabate, who's playing the guitar alongside his brother Manfa Diabate, and Baye Koyate playing the tama in calabash.

US-based Malian guitarist Boubacar Badian Diabaté, his tune Fadento, performed with his brother Manfa Diabaté, also playing guitar, and percussionist Baye Koyate. We'll finish the show today with some music from Fiji. This is Nisa Bula, Nisa Bula Vinaka by Frank Bainimarama.

0: Fiji, Fiji, with a song by Frank Bainimarama. It was Nisabula, Nisabula Vinaka. And that's the end of RNZ Concert Afternoons today. It's been my pleasure listening to music with you. My name is Elliot Vaughan. If you want to look up any of the music that we had on the program today or anything that you hear on RNZ Concert, you can head to rnz.co.nz/concert and search the schedules. Stick with us. Music Alive is up next, but from me, it's Kakite.
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2: 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Tonight we begin with a concert recorded in Queenstown in 2022. Here's Clarissa Dunn.

0: I was going to spin off the whole thing out and get you guys all back to Queenstown.
1: Kia ora. Welcome to the Whakatipu Music Festival.
2: Kia ora, I'm Clarissa Dunn. Welcome to this concert from the Whakatipu Music Festival 2022, held in the Memorial Centre in Queenstown. The festival was originally created to give younger musicians at the start of their professional career performance opportunities during COVID-19. Today's lineup features a violinist, a viola player, and a cellist. First, violinist Hazuki Katsukawa. She moved to New Zealand in 2020 from Japan and has been studying in Auckland, where she won the 2021 concerto competition. And in 2023, she was co-concertmaster of the NZSO National Youth Orchestra. She starts her recital with music by Bach, the Sonata No. 2 in A minor, BWV 1003, Grave and Allegro.

That was Hazuki Katsukawa playing Bach's Sonata No. 2 in A minor, BWV 1003, the first and fourth movements. Now she's joined by Stephen DePledge on the piano to play Olivier Messiaen's theme and variations.

Olivier Messiaen's theme and variations, played there by violinist Hazuki Katsukawa with accompaniment from Stephen De Pledge. And now Hazuki turns to music by Fritz Kreisler. This is Recitative and Scherzo, Opus 6.

Fritz Kreisler's recitative and scherzo opus 6. The violinist was Hazuki Katsukawa. Let's move to a bigger string instrument now, from violin to viola. Zephyr Willis actually plays a number of instruments, but for this recital he sticks with his favourite classical music instrument, the viola. Zephyr studied at the New Zealand School of Music under Gillian Ansell. Zephyr Willis opens his recital at the Whakatipu Music Festival with some Bach, the Suite for Solo Cello No. 3, the Prelude Movement, in an arrangement for viola.

Suite for solo cello number 3, the Prelude by J.S. Bach. That was an arrangement for viola played by Zephyr Willis. Now, two pieces from Schumann's Fairy Tales, Opus 113. You'll hear the first and last movement. And Zephyr Willis is joined by young pianist Otis Prescott Mason.

Music from Schumann's Fairy Tales, Opus 113, played by viola player Zephyr Willis and pianist Otis Prescott Mason. Next, two movements from Johannes Brahms, the Sonata for Viola, Opus 120, in F minor, number 1. You'll hear Allegretto Grazioso and Vivace.

0: Movements from the Sonata for Viola, Opus 120 in F minor, number 1. Music by Brahms. That was Allegretto Grazioso and Vivace. Played by Zephyr Willis on viola, and Otis Prescott Mason played the piano. Now to the last musician in this program, and an even larger string instrument, a cellist, Begonia Chan. She returned to New Zealand recently and now plays with the Auckland Philharmonia Orchestra. She starts her recital with music by Dvorak, Lasst mich allein, Leave Me Alone. But let's hear her introduce the program.
1: Hello, everyone. My name is Begonia Chan. This is actually my first solo performance in New Zealand, believe it or not. I have a pretty complicated background. I was born a New Zealand citizen, but I've never actually lived in New Zealand. I was born in Hong Kong. I grew up in mainland China, and then I went on to study in the Netherlands and Germany. And I actually just came back here in September after 8 years in Europe, which was quite an unconventional decision since everyone in New Zealand is actually like wanting to leave. For the past couple of years, I've been on a self-exploration journey and kind of decided that the intensive competitive lifestyle wasn't what I wanted. So actually being in New Zealand was the perfect decision. So today's program kind of reflects my personal journey and also how I believe that we are all like multifaceted, diverse beings. So we have composers from different countries and we go through like different emotions. We have Dvorak, which is quite melancholy. Casado, which has like a lot of fantasy and contemplation, love and hope, and Elgar, very fiery passion, the Brahms, and then I'm gonna finish with a ragtime piece by Scott Joplin, which is just pure fun and joy and a reminder to not take life too seriously. Hope you enjoy.

Lasst mich allein by Antonín Dvořák, played by Begonia Chen. Next, she plays music by Spanish composer Gaspar Casado, Preludio Fantasia from Suite for Solo Cello.

Begonia Chan played Prelude or Fantasia from Suite for Solo Cello by Gaspar Casado. Next, she moves on to music by Edward Elgar. This is Salud Amour.

Cellist Begonia Chan played Salut d'Amour by Edward Elgar. Now the first movement from Cello Sonata No. 2 in F, Opus 99, music by Johannes Brahms.

That was the first movement from Cello Sonata No. 2 in F, Opus 99 by Johannes Brahms. Begonia Chan was the cellist and she was accompanied by Stephen DePledge on the piano. And for the final piece on the program, Begonia Chan ends her recital at the Whakatipu Music Festival with Scott Joplin's original Rags in an arrangement for cello by Dieter Förster.

0: Original Rags by Scott Joplin, played by Begonia Chan and pianist Stephen DePledge. And that's it for this program from Queenstown, featuring some of New Zealand's finest young musicians at the 2022 Whakatipu Music Festival. The music was recorded and produced by Adrian Holley. Kia ora, Adrian. I'm Clarissa Dunn. He kōrā mai.
1: Thanks, Clarissa. I'm Charlotte Secker, here to take you through Music Alive here on RNZ Concert this evening. Coming up, we have Orchestra Wellington playing Liszt's Les Préludes, a beautiful symphonic poem, and later the first couple of movements from Aligard's Cello Concerto, performed by young artist Elise Chan.
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1: Liszt's Les Préludes, or The Beginnings, is the third of 13 symphonic poems by the composer. It began as an overture for a choral cycle, but then transformed into its own work entirely as a concert overture. It is one of the earliest examples we have of a symphonic poem, so please enjoy Orchestra Wellington playing Liszt's Les Préludes.

Orchestra Wellington, conducted by Mark Today, performing Les Préludes by Liszt. I'm Charlotte Secker, and you're tuned into Music Alive here on RNZ Concert. Inspired by the shipwrecks on Ghost Bay on the northern shore of Rangitoto Island, the next work I'll play you is David Hamilton's The Ghosts of Wreck Bay, an eerie piece with the sounds of the ocean dusted throughout.

David Hamilton's The Ghosts of Wreck Bay, performed by Auckland Chamber Orchestra under Peter Scholes. Composed in the aftermath of World War I, Edward Elgar's Cello Concerto in E minor has been described as contemplative. You'll hear the first and second movement tonight, recorded as part of NZSO's 2024 Emerging Artists Concert. Tonight, this concerto is performed by Elise Chan, a young cellist from here in New Zealand.

0: Elise Chan with Edward Elgar's Cello Concerto in E Minor, Movements 1 and 2, performed with the New Zealand Symphony Orchestra under Hamish McKeach. I'm Charlotte Secker, and thanks for joining Music Alive here on RNZ Concert tonight. Next, we head to our contemporary music show, Sound Lounge.
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Kia ora, welcome to Sound Lounge. I'm Charlotte Secker, and tonight we feature the 2026 Sounds Contemporary Award finalists, Te Tohu o Waha, followed by an illustrious work joining Space and Earth by Claire Cowan, and later an exciting concerto for timpani by Kalevi Aho. The Sounds Contemporary Award is New Zealand's premier composition award, celebrating excellence in this kind of composition. This year, four composers have received a nomination. Samuel Holloway for Soft Logic, Dylan Nardelli for Light Lines, Ilara McIndoe for Curio, and Michael Norris and Nicholas Denton Protzak for Partial Forms. Tonight, we're going to hear music from these finalists, the first being Samuel Holloway. Tamaki Makaurau composer and educator Samuel Holloway debuts on the Contemporary Award finalist list for his work Soft Logic, written for pianist Stephen DePledge. Tonight, you'll hear a previous work by Samuel Holloway called Hauptstimme, a symbol often used by Schoenberg and others in scores to differentiate between principal and subordinate parts. Here's the NZSO under Hamish McKeach with Holloway's Hauptstimme.

Samuel Holloway's Hauptstimme, or the leading voice or line, performed by the NZSO under Hamish McKeach. Now we continue with our feature of the Sounds Contemporary Award finalists with the second of four, Dylan Lardelli. Lardelli receives a finalist spot this year for his first work for string trio, Light Lines, and was also a 2025 Contemporary Award finalist. We're going to hear a previous work of his, Shells, or Fa in Chinese, takes inspiration from both Chinese and Western musical cultures. The composer says that Shells presents a performance world where the gestures and actions of the musicians have largely been emptied out of sound content. This produces an intentional, distant sound world where the semblance of musical shapes was between stronger block-like interruption. So here is Dylan Lardelli's Shells, performed by Xia Jing and NZ Trio.

Dylan Lardelli's Shells, performed by ANZ Trio with Xia Jing. I'm Charlotte Secker, and you're listening to Sound Lounge here on RNZ Concert, and we're featuring the Sounds Contemporary Award finalists of 2026. Our next finalist is Ilara McIndoe, who was also the 2025 Contemporary Award winner. She's back as a finalist with her work Curio this year, written for the 2025 Composers Conference in New Hampshire, USA. We're going to hear her previous work, Ephemeral Bounds. In 2020, McIndoe was selected as an inspiring explorer with the Antarctic Heritage Trust and consequently travelled to Antarctica. There she collected audio recordings that she used as inspiration for a community engagement project revolving around exploration and preservation. Ephemeral Bounds is one of the works that sprang from this once-in-a-lifetime experience. You'll hear tonight the NZSO National Youth Orchestra under Gemma New playing McIndoe's Ephemeral Bounds.

The NZSO National Youth Orchestra under Jim Anew performing Alara McIndoe's Ephemeral Bounds. Our last Contemporary Award finalist that will feature this evening is Nicholas Denton Protzak, the Canadian New Zealand composer and cellist, and former finalist and winner Michael Norris are co-composers for Partial Forms, in which they've been nominated for an hour-long sonic journey for cello and live electronics. 8 movements, each shaped by themes, textures, and gestures, drawn from the natural landscapes and soundscapes of Aotearoa and Canada. I'll play you now Tararua Mists, one of the movements from Partial Forms, performed by Nicholas Denton Protzak on cello with electronics.

Tararua Mists, composed and performed by Nicholas Denton Protzak, coming from the work Partial Forms. That wraps up our feature of Sounds Contemporary Award finalists for 2026. Good luck to all of these wonderful, wonderful composers. The winner will be announced at the APRA Silver Scroll Awards to be held at the Kiritakanawa Theatre in Tāmaki Makaurau, Auckland on Wednesday the 14th of October. I'm Charlotte Secker here with Sound Lounge on RNZ Concert. We move through to Michael Tippett's piece Time Past, Time Present and Time Future, arranged by Peter Manning. This work is a reflective arrangement of the slow lyric movements from Tippett's String Quartets No. 1, 2 and 3, composed between 1934 and 1946. Manning describes Tippett's quartets as having very different textures, rhythms, pace, speed and emotional content. He believes that Michael is truly one of the great composers in his ability to create a musical dialogue with living audiences of today. So here is Michael Tippett's, arranged by Peter Manning's, Time Past, Time Present, Time Future, performed by Auckland.

Arranged by Peter Manning from Michael Tippett's first, second and third string quartets. That was Time Past, Time Present, Time Future, performed by Auckland Philharmonia. I'm Charlotte Secker and you join me with Sound Lounge here on RNZ Concert. We continue with Claire Cowan's Celestia Terralia. While writing this work, she was fascinated by the mirrored connections and parallels between Earth and space, both physically and metaphorically. A musical idea begins in the mind as a fragment, which changes through repetition or orbits. The piece takes its energetic structure from the movements between Earth and space, the countdown to a rocket launch, the release of gravity as a return to the womb, and the profound perspective shift that comes with observing Earth from a great distance. Here's the New Zealand String Quartet with Claire Cowan's Celestia Terralia.

Claire Cowan's beautiful Celestia Terralia, performed by the New Zealand String Quartet. Next we go to Gao Ping's Outside the Window. From a beautifully produced album, Michael Hoestoon performs a selection of works by the renowned composer. This piece is one of two central four-movement works on the album. A note from the composer on this is, as I remember during childhood, things always seemed more interesting outside, especially in moments such as having to do homework or practice the piano. My mind wandered and my heart went outside the window.

Scalpings Outside the Window, performed by Michael Houston on the piano. I'm Charlotte Seeker, and you're tuned in to Sound Lounge on RNZ Concert. Next, we go to Kalevi Aho's Concerto for Timpani and Orchestra. By the Finnish composer, this is a five-movement work played continuously. It was originally premiered in 2015 as part of a mission to compose concertos that showcase every instrument in the orchestra. And in this piece, the timpani are front and centre, quite literally too, as in the recording, the five drums span two octaves and make up the core of the piece, were right at the front by the conductor, played by principal timpanist Stephen Logan. With the Auckland Philharmonia under Vincent Hardiker, here is Kalevi Aho's Concerto for Timpani and Orchestra.

Timpanist Stephen Logan performing Concerto for Timpani and Orchestra by Kalevi Aho along with the Auckland Philharmonia under Vincent Tarika. Now to wrap up Sound Lounge for this evening, I'll play you two tracks from Hildegg with Not a Tear's recent album Where to From. The Oscar, Grammy and Emmy winning Icelandic composer and cellist follows her worldwide success with the soundtracks from The Joker and HBO miniseries Chernobyl, with a studio album, the first one, for Deutsche Grammophon. This work is shaped by deep friendships and consists of 9 intimate and contemplative original pieces. Growing from musical diary entries, some little more than melodic snippets that Gwyddnodatia sang into her phone's voice recorder, traces of what she calls the constant stream of music that flows through her mind. The original seeds were planted in her phone across 6 or 7 years, she recalls. After working on so many film soundtracks, it was interesting to take a different look at the way music comes to me. I'll play you 2 works from the album. The first, I Hold Close, and then following, Volk Verantlit.

You just heard two pieces from Icelandic composer Hilda Guðnadóttir, I Hold Close, followed by Folkvær Andlit, performed by Hilda Guðnadóttir, Eyvind Kang, Liam Byrne, Claire O'Connell, Elsa Thorpe, and Jessica Kinney. I'm Charlotte Secker, and that's it for Sound Lounge this evening. The show is produced and scheduled by Ryan Smith. To find details on anything we played tonight in Sound Lounge, you can go to rnz.co.nz and search for schedules. I hope you can join us next Sunday night at 9 p.m. Next, to take us up to midnight, it's New Music Dreams with Ryan Smith. But mā te wā, until next time, I'm Charlotte Secker.

Welcome to New Music Dreams. I'm Ryan Smith, and tonight we have a couple of albums by Japanese musician Yasuhiko Fukuzono, who goes by the name AUS. At least I think that's how you pronounce it. It's spelt A-U-S. Soon we'll hear a lovely mini-album called Life Tones, made up of very light and fresh miniature pieces. And later on in the show we'll hear AUS's 2010 album called Light in August Later. That album has been described as an essential and compelling deconstruction of electronic-infused pop by one of Japan's most impressive young artists. But before those, let's have a listen to a few of AUS's earlier tracks from 2006. Back then, it seems a lot of his music was more beat-focused before he got into a more ambient style. The beats are a more experimental Aphex Twin-like approach. These two tracks we're going to hear are from an album called Lang. The second track we'll hear is called Halo, and we begin with a playful little track called Headphone Girl.

See what I mean? Very playful percussion by Japanese musician Aus. Those tracks were from an album he released in 2006 called Lang. The next album we're going to hear he released 4 years later in 2010. By then, Aus had stripped the beats away in every track except one in favour of melodies. This whole album is only 8 minutes long, but he manages to squeeze in 14 tracks, all of which are only 20 to 40 seconds long, so there's absolutely no time to get bored of any of them. This album is called Life Tones, and each of these little miniatures sounds light and airy, and the tracks have suitably evocative and playful titles like Popcorn, Bubbles, and this first one here is called Yellow Suns.

That last track didn't get cut off. That's really how it ends. 14 tracks all over within 8 minutes. No track longer than 40 seconds. That was a mini album called Life Tones by Japanese musician Yasuhiko Fukuzono, also known as Aus. The album was released in 2010, as was this next album we're going to hear, also from Aus. This one is called Light in August Later. The music borrows the harmonic intent of pop, but reduces it to a fine grain. All the tracks are very well crafted, with the relationship between focused detail and sweeping texture at its heart. Yasuhiko Fukuzono's guitar is the basis of many of the tracks, but Japanese vocalist Kokiyu lends her airy voice to some, and Akio Shiba also plays piano on some of the tracks. Viennese musician Glim also collaborated in composing two of these pieces. This album has been described as a collection of pieces that evoke warm visions of open plains and sun, causing mirages together on the ground.

We've been listening to an album called Light in August Later. It was by Japanese musician Yasuhiko Fukuzono, also known as AUS. That's spelt A-U-S.

Well, that's all from New Music Dreams. Until next Sunday night at 11, I'm Ryan Smith, and I hope you can join me then to explore some more ambient and drone music. I'm going to leave you now with our Music Through the Night programming. 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

0: The hoi haw. The yellow-eyed penguin. Te reo irirangi o Aotearoa.
1: RNZ News, kia ora, I'm Nicola Wright. The two big political parties have dropped any pretense of civility. Both sides went personal and negative at their respective campaign launches yesterday. National warned voters not to risk it on the other lot, labelling the left economic vandals and half-baked socialists. In return, Chris Hipkins is accusing National of spreading BS and calling Christopher Luxon out of touch and unfit to be Prime Minister. Meanwhile, Chris Hipkins says reducing costs for students has been a lifelong mission. Labour has promised to write off 10% of student loan balances for current and future graduates who are based in New Zealand, did not get fees free, and still have money to pay back. The party estimates the policy will cost more than $500 million over 4 years. Building officials say comprehensive changes to fix overheating in new build homes won't be considered until 2031. Housing advocates are dismayed at the delay, saying the problem's only getting worse as temperatures rise. Green Building Council Chief Executive Andrew Eagles says floor-to-ceiling windows, minimal ventilation and no eaves or window shading commonly cause overheating in new townhouses and apartments. The Migration 5 countries have shelved plans to share citizens' criminal convictions with their partners. New Zealand has had migrant data sharing agreements with America, Britain, Canada and Australia for more than a decade. They decided to pause work on checks of criminal databases in April. In world news, police in Britain have declared a major incident around a Royal Air Force base that hosts a permanent United States contingent. US B-1 bombers based there are understood to have flown missions against Iran. 5 men have been arrested on suspicion of preparing a terrorist act. That's the news.
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1: Now for the forecast from Met Service to midnight. Northland to Waikato is partly cloudy, isolated showers. Bay of Plenty a fine morning and then partly cloudy, one or two showers. Waitomo te Manawatū, including the central high country, becoming partly cloudy and a few showers. Gisborne to Wairarapa, Horowhenua to Wellington, fine, just a few showers for coastal Wairarapa afternoon and evening. Nelson, Marlborough, Canterbury, north and central Otago, mainly fine but may get a shower this afternoon. Buller to Westland, showers, clearing Westland this evening. Fiordland, Dunedin, Clutha and Southland, also the Chatham Islands, showers. For the main centres, Auckland, partly cloudy, isolated showers. Southwesterly, stronger for a while this afternoon and a high of 15. Tauranga, fine, then some cloud from afternoon, westerlies, 17. Hamilton, partly cloudy, the odd shower, mainly from afternoon. Westerlies dying out at night, 15. Wellington, mainly fine, but some passing cloud this afternoon. Northwesterlies turn southwest at night, 15. Christchurch, fine, some morning frost, then partly cloudy with the chance of a shower from afternoon, westerlies, 16. And Dunedin showers, westerlies strong and gusty in the afternoon, and a high of 13. 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
4: Kia ora, it's Andrew Clark here with Mornings. Welcome to this edition of the programme live on RNZ Concert this Monday. It's the 28th of September. I hope you all had a wonderful weekend, ready for a good week ahead. Here's a little of what's to come between now and 7 o'clock. We're off to Italy thanks to Mendelssohn, and I've got a wee burst of sun. Hopefully we'll get some in the weather forecast as well, or when you open the window or the curtains today. It's a lovely piece for guitar, though, that piece. First to some soothing sounds from Pietro Locatelli in this concerto.

Adrian Chandler directing La Serenissima with that opening movement from Pietro Locatelli's Concerto in F. It's we're going to hear a bit of Italian vibes now, thanks to Mendelssohn. Now, as well, a pretty well documented trip to Scotland where he produced some great music, the Hebrides Overture. He also went to Italy and he once called his fourth symphony Blue Sky in A major. And that's obviously, well, I think Italy's pretty well known for blue skies in general. Here's the opening movement from his Symphony No. 4.

The San Francisco Symphony Orchestra there with the opening movement from Mendelssohn's Symphony No. 4 in A. I have a wee piece for you now. It's called Sunburst, and this is a performance from the Australian guitarist Karen Schaup. It was written by American Grammy Award-winning guitarist Andrew York.

Karen Sharp bringing us Sunburst, music from Andrew York. And actually, there was a fair bit of guitar at the Martinborough Music Festival this weekend. I wonder if anyone listening was also in the audience like me. I'll bring you a performance from someone who appeared in the lineup there at the weekend after eight here on Mornings. Music now from French composer Melanie Bonis. She went to the Paris Conservatoire, one of her teachers, César Franck, where she would go on to write a fair bit of chamber music. That's what we have for you now. This is the title in English, would be Evening Morning in French, Soir Matin.

members of the Mozart Piano Quartet there, one of them having a wee break because that was a trio, and it was music from Melanie Bernice, her piece called Soir Matin. And matin, morning, good morning to you all. You're listening to the morning's programme, Andrew Clarke, live on Ironside Concert. Shortly, Haydn gets a trumpet out for us. Let me bring you the main centre's forecast now. Tamaki Makaurau, Auckland, partly cloudy with isolated showers. Southwesterly, strengthening for a time in the afternoon and a high of 15. Tauranga Moana, fine today, then some cloud from the afternoon. Westerlies and a high of 17. Kirikiri, Roa Hamilton, partly cloudy, the odd shower around, mainly from the afternoon. Westerlies dying out at night and a top of 15. 15 also the expected high today for Te Whanga Nui Atara, Wellington. Mainly fine with just some passing afternoon cloud. Northwesterlies turning southwesterly at night. Ototahi Christchurch, fine with areas of morning frost, then partly cloudy, and there could be a shower in the afternoon. Westerlies and a high of 16. In Otipoti, Dunedin today, cloudy periods with showers. Westerlies strong and gusty in the afternoon and a high of 13. All right, here's the glorious trumpet music I promised from Haydn and the final movement of his concerto.

Glorious trumpets. There, our trumpeter Guy Touvron with the Prague Chamber Orchestra. And we had the final movement from Haydn's Trumpet Concerto in E-flat major. We are staying with brass now, 22 minutes to 7. We're rounding up a few players for this quintet. It's music from here, in fact, from John Ritchie. And we'll hear the scherzo from his brass quintet over to New Zealand Chamber Brass.

The scherzo from John Ritchie's Partita for Brass Quintet, brought to us by New Zealand Chamber Brass. I have some music now with a view of Mallorca. This is music from Joseph Horowitz, and he wrote two pieces about the Balearic island. This one, Paguera, and we're going to hear this beautiful duet for clarinet and piano.

from his two Mallorcan pieces. That was called Pagera. Pagera being a beachside town in Mallorca. Music from Josef Horowitz with clarinetist Michael Collins and another Michael McHale at the piano. It is time now for a classic from Johann Strauss II. This is On the Beautiful Blue Danube, and performing it for us, they know all about his music, the Johann Strauss Orchestra.

I hope that performance from the Johann Strauss Orchestra perked you up this Monday morning. It was music from Johann Strauss II, of course, on the beautiful Blue Danube. The conductor, Christopher Warren Green. At 7:07, here's a wee bit of Dvorak's Serenade for wind instruments. And we're going to join the Academy of St. Martin in the Fields.

The Academy of St. Martin in the Fields with conductor Sir Neville Marriner bringing us that second movement from Dvorak's Serenade in D minor for wind instruments. And that's the piece where Dvorak went to see a performance of a similar piece by Mozart and was so impressed he went home, and within a couple of weeks he produced that work. Beautiful stuff there. Talking of Mozart, actually, and Wolfgang Amadeus, we'll have a new recording of part of a horn concerto of his coming up very soon. You're listening to Andrew Clark here with the morning's programme live across the country on RNZ Concert this Monday. And in just a few minutes, a short piano piece by Chopin brought to us by Lang Lang. Stay with me. It's coming up to 7 o'clock, time for the news and weather.

0: The hoi haw. The yellow-eyed penguin. Te reo irirangi o Aotearoa.
1: RNZ News, kia ora. I'm Nicola Wright. The two big political parties have dropped any pretense of civility, both going personal and negative at their respective campaign launches yesterday. National warned voters not to risk it on the left, labelling them economic vandals and half-baked socialists. In return, Labour's Chris Hipkins accused National of spreading BS and called Christopher Luxon out of touch and unfit to be Prime Minister. Police in Britain have declared a major incident around an Air Force base that hosts a permanent US contingent. Five men have been arrested on suspicion of explosives offences and preparing a terrorist act. Police say they received a late-night call saying three suspicious vehicles were travelling towards the base. Armed officers stopped them and took five men into custody. Iran has insisted only diplomacy can solve its conflict with the US. The US President Donald Trump has publicly rejected a proposal to reopen the Strait of Hormuz and end fighting. Despite that, Iran's Foreign Minister Abbas Araghchi says mediators facilitating talks have not officially relayed a US rejection of the plan. The Green Building Council says delays of dealing with overheating issues in new-build homes mean thousands more families will be affected. Officials say comprehensive changes to fix the problem won't be considered until a building code review in 2031. They say the issue is complex. But Green Building Council Chief Executive Andrew Eagles says it's often a combination of large windows, minimal ventilation and no eaves or shading. About 2,000 protesters have blocked a Protestant parade from marching through the Catholic area of a Northern Irish town. The attempt to hold the parade through Portadown followed the lifting of an almost 30-year ban. The marches were halted by crowds who included Northern Ireland's First Minister, Michelle O'Neill. That's the news.
2: Coming up on 3 to 7, Isaac Stone and Virginie Pacheco, musical co-directors of Wellington's Supertonic Choir, preparing to sing Rossini's Petite Messa Solennelle next month. A little mass goes a long way. On 3 to 7, with me, Brian Crump, today on RNZ Concert.
1: Now for the forecast from Met Service to midnight. Northland to Waikato is partly cloudy, isolated showers. Bay of Plenty a fine morning and then partly cloudy, one or two showers. Waitomo to Manawatu, including the central high country, becoming partly cloudy and a few showers. Gisborne to Wairarapa, Horowhenua to Wellington, fine, just a few showers for coastal Wairarapa afternoon and evening. Nelson, Marlborough, Canterbury, north and central Otago, mainly fine but may get a shower this afternoon. Buller to Westland, showers, clearing Westland this evening. Fiordland, Dunedin, Clutha and Southland, also the Chatham Islands, showers. For the main centres, Auckland, partly cloudy, isolated showers. Southwesterly, stronger for a while this afternoon and a high of 15. Tauranga fine, then some cloud from afternoon, westerlies 17. Hamilton partly cloudy, the odd shower mainly from afternoon, westerlies dying out at night, 15. Wellington mainly fine but some passing cloud this afternoon, northwesterlies turn southwest at night, 15. Christchurch fine, some morning frost, then partly cloudy with the chance of a shower from afternoon, westerlies 16. And Dunedin showers, westerlies strong and gusty in the afternoon and a high of 13. 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

Lang Lang at the piano for us with Chopin's Waltz in D-flat major, the minute waltz there. And it's Andrew Clark here, Kia ora. Welcome to the morning's programme this Monday. Andrew Clark, as I say, here on RNZ Concert. I hope you all had a great weekend. In a few minutes on the programme, I'll bring you some music from Berlioz. He's off on his travels, actually, not travelling with Carmen. He's going to take us to Hungary, in fact. And we'll be heading back to the 17th century for an early era gem. I have a new recording of one of Mozart's horn concertos now, and a young British talent, Ben Goldscheider, began playing the French horn at the age of six. By the way, Ben actually came to Central Otago a few years ago for the At the World's Edge Festival, that one run by Ben Baker, which will be actually coming up pretty soon in the next few weeks, won't it? Well, today, with the other Ben, Ben Goldscheider, is joined with by the Munich Chamber Orchestra. And this is the finale from Mozart's Horn Concerto No. 4.

The finale from Mozart's Horn Concerto No. 4 in E-flat major, and that new recording featuring horn player Ben Goldscheider and the Munich Chamber Orchestra. Our next composer was most likely born on this day in 1571. It's a case where the historians can't quite work it out. We're going to celebrate it today anyway. Michael Praetorius is the composer, and we're bringing you part of his most famous single publication, Terpsichore, a collection of over 300 instrumental dances. From the vast collection, this one, Labourée.

That was Labouré from Michael Pretorius's Terpsichore. And with our performers there, the Capella della Torre, conductor Katharina Bäumel. 16 minutes past seven. Let's transport ourselves to Paris. Now, certainly how it sounds immediately when you hear this Little French Waltz. That's the name of a piece by Ruth Rochan. And we're going to join the Chamber Noir Ensemble with the sound of the accordion in this as well.

That little French waltz there by Ruth Roshan, and we heard the ensemble Chamber Noir. I have a piece by Berlioz now. Berlioz at his most spectacular. This is the Hungarian March from The Damnation of Faust, and Berlioz came across a march he was listening while he was travelling through Hungary in 1846, and he was so impressed by it, he thought, well, I'm going to create my own dazzling orchestral version. It's over to Herbert von Karajan conducting the Philharmonia Orchestra.

The Philharmonic Orchestra there with the Hungarian March, music by Berlioz. And talking of that, we got a performance now from, actually no, we're going to bring you a performance featuring New Zealand tenor Philippe Manu. And this is from the opera by Charles Gounod, Romeo and Juliet, from 1867. We're going to hear Lève-toi, soleil, wake up, sunshine.

That was Felipe Manu with a winning performance there from the 2022 Lexus Songquest Grand Final. A Lève-toi Soleil from Romeo and Juliet, music by Charles Gounod. And Felipe singing with the NZSO there, the conductor James Judd. And he actually has been back, because I know he performs quite a bit overseas these days, but he's been back performing in the NZ Opera production of The Pearl Fishers by Bizet. And that's just been to Auckland, I believe. I wonder if anybody managed to get to see him perform. It would have been in the depths of the temple of Fond du Temple of Science in that opera, isn't it? It would have been amazing, I'm sure. Well, it's coming to Christchurch in the next couple of weeks. Head to the NZ Opera website for the details there. This is Andrew Clark here at 7:30 with the morning's programme this Monday. Many thanks for joining me today, of course. I've got a love waltz coming your way before 8:00 by one of the Strauss family. Here we have the main centre's forecast. Tamaki Makaurau, Auckland, partly cloudy with isolated showers. Southwesterly, strengthening for a time in the afternoon. A high of 15. Tauranga, Moana, fine. Then some cloud from the afternoon. Westerlies in a top of 17. Kirikiriro, Hamilton, partly cloudy. The odd shower around, mainly from the afternoon. Westerlies dying out at night and a top of 15. 15 is also the expected high today for Tauranga, Nuiatara, Wellington. Mainly fine, but some afternoon high cloud. Northwesterly is turning southwesterly at night. In Ōtautahi, Christchurch, fine with areas of morning frost, then partly cloudy with a possible shower in the afternoon and westerlies and a high of 16. In Otipoti, Dunedin today, cloudy periods with showers. Westerlies will be strong and gusty in the afternoon and a high of 13. I have a wee bit of music now for you from the Spanish virtuoso violinist and composer Pablo de Sarasate, and the violin features in this Introduction and Tarantella.

On in the programme, I said to bring you music from someone from the Strauss family, but just to clear things up a bit, actually this is music from the Strauss who dropped the S, one of the S's off the end of his name. So people wouldn't go, ah, yeah, you're one of the Strauss clan, aren't you? With the double S, as in Johann Strauss II, etc. This is music from Oscar Strauss, and it's from his opera ballet, The Princess of Tragant. The production opened the doors for him, actually, to the Vienna Court Opera. This is the classic tale of a very picky princess and her many suitors. From it, we're going to hear the Love Waltz.

The Love Waltz, a Liebeswalzer from Oskar Strauss's Die Prinzessin von Tragant, brought to us by the Brandenburg State Opera of Frankfurt. It's 18 minutes to 8, and it's a very happy birthday to New Zealand composer Dorothy Buchanan. Dorothy, 81 today. She grew up with five sisters in a very musical family in Christchurch, I believe. I bet the house was abuzz with lots of great music and sounds. We're going to hear her piece Song for Children's Choir, and it's very heartwarming.

Music from Dorothy Buchanan, the piece song written by her. And we heard the Toronto Children's Chorus with Catherine Tremills at the piano. Now, I wonder if anyone managed to get to the Martinborough Music Festival this weekend, this past weekend. It was wonderful, actually. I managed to see a couple of concerts there, including, what a reaction, the audience were treated to 16-year-old Shan Liu's performance of music by Liszt, and it gave him a big standing ovation. And there were also lots of lovely performances as well, including guitarist Slava Gregorian, who made it all over all the way from Australia. It's not too far in the grand scheme of things, is it? This is a performance from Slava now with part of a concerto by Silvius Leopold Weiss.

Slava Gregorian there, performing with the Tasmanian Symphony Orchestra. That was the third movement from Sylvius Leopold Weiss's Lute Concerto in D minor. Here's a piece now from Robert Schumann and part of his work called Andante and Variationen. He wrote this in 1843, and an interesting mix of instruments, two pianos, two cellos and horn. It will join our ensemble for the third movement. It takes a wee while for the mellowness of the horn to appear.

That was music from Robert Schumann, the third movement from his Andante and Variationen. Felix Roth playing the horn, cellist Caroline Sipniewski, Serafushin Ray playing the cello as well, and Hortense Cartier-Bresson and Théo Funchinerie at the piano. Now, I've got some dynamic bursts of brass. It's a very dynamic part. You'd expect that from Wagner, wouldn't you? This is the prelude to Act 3 from Lohengrin, and it's over to the Royal Concertgebouw Orchestra.

The Royal Concertgebouw Orchestra of Amsterdam bringing us the prelude to Act 3 from Wagner's Lohengrin. And I got some wonderful texts coming in from listeners when I played Dorothy Buchanan's Peace Song. Lots of you absolutely enjoyed it and the performance from the Toronto Children's Chorus, and including Pippi, who actually was taught, I believe, by Dorothy Buchanan, that very peace song in the late 70s and early 80s. Great to hear from you from a cold and frosty morning in Otutahi in Christchurch there, and to wherever you are listening to the programme. This is, of course, the morning's programme with myself, Andrew Clark, here on RNZ Concert. It would be lovely if you could stick around for a wee while, because in the next hour, kicking things off, literally, a can-can. And also a wee bit of percussion in a Vivaldi concerto awaits as well. But it's 8 o'clock and it's time for the news and weather.

0: The hoi haw. The yellow-eyed penguin. Te reo irirangi o Aotearoa.
1: RNZ News, kia ora, I'm Nicola Wright. Nationals leader Christopher Luxon is warning voters not to split their vote if they want a strong National Party. The party was in Auckland yesterday for its official campaign launch, where a pledge card promising National would deliver on its policies was handed out. Mr. Luxon says voters are not helping him or his party by splitting their candidate and party votes. National has pledged to deliver on policies it has announced this campaign. Labour also launched its campaign in Tāmaki Makaurau yesterday. The party promised to write off 10% of student loan balances for current and future graduates who are based in New Zealand, did not get fees free and still have money to pay back. Leader Chris Hipkins says the policy will give young people a reason not to go overseas. Westpac's chief economist says that a US ban on diesel exports would be like a nuclear bomb hitting global fuel markets. US President Donald Trump wants to try to bring down domestic diesel prices before November's midterm elections. Kelly Eckold says the US has become a big exporter of diesel, and if that trade is curtailed, European buyers will look elsewhere, such as in Asia, where New Zealand gets its supply from. Five men are in custody in Britain as police investigate a major incident near the Royal Air Force's Fairford base in southwest England. The men are under arrest on suspicion of explosives offences and suspicion of preparing a terrorist act. RAF Fairford has long been used as a forward operating location by the US military. US President Donald Trump alleged the men had been under investigation and were, quote, looking to do big damage. A hurricane off Mexico's Pacific coast that's been feeding on water warmed by the El Niño weather system is expected to make landfall tomorrow. Hurricane Polo has weakened to a Category 3 storm, but is still expected to bring sustained winds of up to 130 kilometres an hour. That's the news.
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1: Now for the forecast from Met Service to midnight. Northland to Waikato is partly cloudy, isolated showers. Bay of Plenty a fine morning and then partly cloudy, one or two showers. Waitomo to Manawatū, including the central high country, becoming partly cloudy and a few showers. Gisborne to Wairarapa, Horowhenua to Wellington, fine, just a few showers for coastal Wairarapa afternoon and evening. Nelson, Marlborough, Canterbury, north and central Otago, mainly fine but may get a shower this afternoon. Buller to Westland, showers, clearing Westland this evening. Fiordland, Dunedin, Clutha and Southland, also the Chatham Islands, showers. For the main centres, Auckland, partly cloudy, isolated showers. Southwesterly, stronger for a while this afternoon and a high of 15. Tauranga, fine, then some cloud from afternoon, westerlies, 17. Hamilton, partly cloudy, the odd shower, mainly from afternoon. Westerlies dying out at night, 15. Wellington mainly fine but some passing cloud this afternoon. Northwesterlies turn southwest at night, 15. Christchurch fine, some morning frost, then partly cloudy with the chance of a shower from afternoon. Westerlies, 16. And Dunedin showers, westerlies strong and gusty in the afternoon and a high of 13. 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

Kicking off the next hour of mornings with a wee bit of warmth. Get everything moving, the body moving around if you can. That was the Salzburg Wind Philharmonic with the Can-Can from Offenbach's Orpheus in the Underworld. Andrew Clark here. As I say, it's the mornings programme and I'm live on Iron Side Concert wherever you are across the country. Hope you're keeping warm and well this Monday morning. We're going to be actually keeping up the legwork, as it were, because we've got a piece called Nimble Feet. That's going to be from the Southern United States coming up in the next wee while, and also an orchestral arrangement of the classic song from here, Message to My Girl. We'll hear the voice of Neil Finn involved with that one as well. 7 minutes past eight, time for your beauty spot. It's thanks to Mozart today, and a comforting clarinet, or I should say a basset clarinet, appears in this. This is from his Concerto in A Major, and we'll hear the beautiful second movement.

Great performance there from Martin Furris playing the Bassett clarinet with the Amsterdam Sinfonietta. And we heard the second movement. It was for Mozart's clarinet concerto in A. We are heading to the southern United States now, and music showing life for African Americans with two the great composers. From that background, Florence Price, she wrote piano music called Dances in the Canebrakes, and then it was orchestrated by William Grant Still, and that's what we're going to be listening to now. A part of it is called Nimble Feet. Let's get our nimble feet ready for it.

That was music originally by Florence Price, orchestrated by William Grant Still, and we heard Nimble Feet from Dances in the Canebrakes, and that performance featuring the Malmö Opera. It's 18 minutes past 8, an item in today's live diary. If you're in Wanaka, very good morning to you. And at 7.30 tonight, you can head along to see John Ray, Celtic Roots. John blends music from his Scottish heritage with contemporary jazz, including acoustic renditions of pieces like Buttons, Banks and Braes of Bonnie Doone. Head along to, I think it's the Wanaka Music Centre. I don't actually have the details right in front of me, but I can let you know if you are interested to find out. Now, I've got a percussion twist on Vivaldi. Talking of Scottish performances, we will hear Evelyn Glennie bringing us the opening movement from Vivaldi's Piccolo Concerto in C.

The opening movement there from Vivaldi's Piccolo Concerto in C, arranged by Evelyn Glennie, playing the vibraphone, and Evelyn joined by the Manitoba Chamber Orchestra. Here's some music from here now, from John Passathis. John actually was sitting next to me at the Martinborough Music Festival yesterday. We were listening to Vivaldi's Four Seasons and a take by Victoria Kelly, in fact. Now, John wrote a piece about 15 years ago called Songs for Simon. That Simon in question, Simon Tedeschi, the pianist. Not just for piano, John appears on this recording with electronics. And it's over to Donald Nickerson at the piano. And this part is called His Second Time.

at the piano there first. Donald Nicholson and John Psathas also performing a piece that he wrote. The first song called His Second Time in the Songs for Simon, and that's from an album called Helix. In a few minutes here on Mornings, I'll bring you some piano music from Debussy. But first, we're going to hear music from here, more music, I should say. And this is an orchestral makeover of the Split Enz. Remember Split Enz and their song Message to My Girl? This is from the 1980s originally. In fact, Neil Finn is singing alongside the NZSO. And this is from a project which also involved the New Zealand Youth Choir. And it's coming back next year. I'll tell you all about it after we hear them all in action. As I say, this is Message to My Girl.

The Split Enz classic Message to My Girl with Neil Finn singing with the NZSO and the New Zealand Youth Choir there, the conductor Eddie Rayner. And that was from quite some time ago. But next year, the NZSO, for their 80th anniversary celebrations, will be bringing back that iconic collaboration with Split Enz to celebrate. And now the actual ensemble, when they come together, are called the NZSO. And Symphony Orchestra, Enz, Split Enz. There you go, that's assume how you pronounce it. And yes, the most beloved songs in the Kiwi Songbook will be bursting into full orchestral glory once more. It's all happening at the newly reopened, when it does reopen, the Wellington Town Hall in February next year. It's Andrew Clark here with Mornings Live on RTÉ Concert this Monday. I've got some piano music from Debussy coming your way very soon, and a wee bit later, a piece of music from the Caribbean. Okay, here is the main centre's forecast. Tamaki Makaurau, Auckland, partly cloudy with isolated showers. Southwesterlies strengthening for a time in the afternoon, a high 15. Tauranga, Moana, fine, then some cloud from the afternoon, and westerlies, a top of 17. Kirikiriroa, Hamilton, partly cloudy, the odd shower mainly from the afternoon. Westerlies dying out at night and a top of 15. 15, the expected high for Te Whanganui, Atara, Wellington today. Mainly fine, but some passing afternoon cloud. Northwesterlies turning southwesterly at night. In Otutahi, Christchurch today, fine with areas of morning frost, then partly cloudy, and a possible shower in the afternoon. Westerlies and a high of 16. Otipoti, Dunedin, cloudy periods with showers. Westerlies will be strong and gusty in the afternoon, and a high of 13. Here's some music from Debussy, from his Suite Bergamasque. It's the Pace Passepied, and at the piano for us, Inon Barnatan.

That was Inan Barnatan there with part of Debussy's Suite Bergamasque. In a few minutes, certainly before 9 o'clock, we'll have a track from the RNZ Concert Album of the Week. It being Monday, it features an Ice Cream Quartet. Let me explain a wee bit later on, after this track from a new album of guitar music. And it's actually music from the Caribbean by Dominique Legendre, a composer and guitarist from Trinidad and Tobago. We'll join Cuban guitarist Ahmed Dickinson Cardenas alongside fellow guitarist Helen Sanderson.

That piece was called Tongai Sea, and it was from a work, Tongai Triptych for Two Guitars, the guitarists Ahmed Dickinson Cardenas and Helen Sanderson, and the composer Dominique Legendre. Well, here's somebody that we're much more familiar with now in terms of the music, Johann Sebastian Bach, and there's a lovely fanfare from the brass and organ in this Sinfonia. From his cantata number 29, we give thanks to you. Wir danken dir.

The Sinfonia from Cantata No. 29, Wir danken dir, by Bach. And we heard the Taverner players there performing for us, the conductor Andrew Parrott. And it is Monday morning, so that means that it's time for our first track from the album of the week here on RNZ Concert. And the album features performances by an ensemble called Quartetto Gelato. Yes, that would mean that they're called the Ice Cream Quartet. We should be delicious performances from them for sure. And in this album, it's a lot of pretty well-known pieces, I have to say. And we're going to kick things off with this first track. The album's called Flight, by the way, in case you're interested in looking it up to see what else is on there. But we will be playing you more later in the week. This features the Caprice by Italian Niccolo Paganini. And that Caprice number 24.

The Quartetto Gelato there with Paganini's Caprice number 24 in A minor, and an arrangement from one of the members of the quartet, Tino Popovic. Let me bring you part of Andrew Lloyd Webber's Phantom of the Opera now in this orchestral arrangement. We'll hear Music of the Night, actually brought to us by Andrew's younger brother, the cellist Julian Lloyd Webber, with the Royal Philharmonic.

That was Music of the Night, an arrangement, the orchestral arrangement featuring Julian Lloyd Webber playing the cello and the Royal Philharmonic from the Phantom of the Opera. And Sandra Clark here with the morning's programme this Monday here on RNZ Concert. In the next few minutes, our Hour of Zen before 10 is fast approaching. We'll hear the vocal ensemble Tenebrae with the first track from a new album by Max Richter. And I'll also bring you the beauty of Ravel's Pavane. Please stay with me. It's coming up to 9 o'clock. It's time for the news and weather.

0: The hoi haw. The yellow-eyed penguin. Te reo irirangi o Aotearoa.
1: RNZ News, kia ora, I'm Nicola Wright. Nationals leader Christopher Luxon says he will be focused on economic growth if re-elected. Mr. Luxon launched his party's campaign in Auckland yesterday. He unveiled a list of 10 pledges, including no new taxes, economic growth and getting the government's books in surplus. Mr. Luxon asked supporters not to split their votes, saying he wants as many National ministers as possible in Cabinet. Labour's leader Chris Hipkins says reducing costs for students has been a lifelong mission. The party has promised to write off 10% of student loan balances for current and future graduates who are based in New Zealand, did not get fees free, and still have money to pay back. It estimates the policy will cost more than $500 million over 4 years. The co-chair of a panel that has looked into the proposed replacement for NCEA says a lack of clarity has affected confidence in the new qualification system. The Post-Primary Teachers Association commissioned Tiro Tiro Anō, a panel of teachers, researchers and curriculum specialists, to produce the report released today. Panel co-chair Kate Gainsford says they found that partnership with Māori and protection for te reo Māori and mātauranga Māori were important to teachers and school leaders, yet there wasn't evidence those views were included in the new system's design. The American news website Axios is reporting that US President Donald Trump has said his negotiators and their Iranian counterparts will have more talks later this week. Officials from both countries met last week on the sidelines of the United Nations General Assembly in New York. Hundreds of protesters are again marching through the Venezuelan capital, Caracas, demanding the return of the opposition leader, Nobel Prize winner Maria Corina Machado. During her address to the UN General Assembly, interim President Delcy Rodriguez said elections would be held, but she did not specify when. That's the news.
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1: The forecast from Met Service to midnight. Northland to Manawatu, including Coromandel Peninsula and the Central High Country. Partly cloudy, scattered showers. Bay of Plenty, a fine morning, and then partly cloudy with a shower or two. Gisborne to Wairarapa and Horowhenua to Wellington. Fine, just a few showers for coastal Wairarapa afternoon and evening. Nelson, Marlborough, Canterbury, North and Central Otago, mainly fine, could get a shower this afternoon. Buller to Westland, showers, clearing Westland this evening. Fiordland, Dunedin, Clutha and Southland, showers, and the Chatham Islands, a few showers. 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
5: Kia ora, it's Andrew Clark here, and this is the final hour of mornings this Monday, our hour of Zen before 10. Lots of variety coming up. Music from the Italian Renaissance, as well as a work by another Italian, Ludovico Einaudi, so contemporary music. And that's where our journey starts, with modern music. This is the first single from Max Richter's new album. The album title is While the Flood Rages. As you can imagine, music inspired by the themes of ecology. The album's first single, it's called Now We Can Sing. And we'll hear the vocal ensemble Tenebrae, but to be fair, a lot of this work that we'll be listening to will be instrumental. And for that, we'll hear the 12 Ensemble. Let's join them all for Now We Can Sing.

The very gentle sounds of the vocal ensemble Tenebrae. We also heard the 12 ensemble, and the music was from Max Richter, a piece called Now We Can Sing, and that's from a new album by Max. I have some piano music from Brahms now, and this is probably the best known of his 6 piano pieces, a collection that he wrote in 1893. It was the final period of his career. At the piano for us today, Igor Levit with this intermezzo in A.

Not sure about you, but that piece of music has left me so relaxed. That was Brahms's Intermezzo in A, and at the piano for us, Igor Levit, in a gorgeous performance of that piece. Here is a new recording now of music by Erich Wolfgang Korngold when he was just, actually wrote this when he was just 15. Our producer Anna tells me, to give you a heads up, this piece isn't all zen. This hour of music, of course, is themed around the concept of chilled out music, zen before 10, but this also has a lovely, warm cinematic style. Sometimes, she says, harmonically like Debussy, and sometimes a wee bit like Wagner. We're going to hear the third movement from Erich Korngold's Sinfonietta.

wee bit of reaction we can hear from the audience to that third movement from the Sinfonietta by Erich Wolfgang Korngold. And we were listening to the Tonkünstler Orchestra of Niederösterreich. I've got a track from a new album now. It features the harp, the Celtic harp. And this harpist, Daniel Riegel's tribute is to the music of Ludovico Einaudi. And this is her take on a piece of his called Passage, or Passing in English. In Italian, that would be Passaggio.

We heard Danielle Regal with her arrangement of Ludovico Einaudi's Passaggio. We are going a fair bit back in time now from contemporary music there by Einaudi, even it was an arrangement. This is a piece now on Mornings from Renaissance composer Giulio Caccini. And we're going to hear this song, Fair Amaryllis, and it's going to be sung by Siobhan Stagg.

That was Giulio Caccini's Amarilli Mia Bella, Fair Amaryllis. And we heard Siobhan Stagg singing there with Latitude 37. In a few minutes' time here on Mornings, the pretty familiar sounds of music from Ravel. But our next piece takes us to Portugal. And there's a type of music there called fado. I wonder if you've ever heard it being performed. It's often expressing longing, loss and nostalgia. And the Portuguese word called saudade has various translations, including a deep feeling of longing, melancholy or nostalgic yearning. This is from a new album. The album's called Salt Catchers. And we're going to hear British saxophonist Andy Shepherd with, he actually lives in Lisbon, that's probably why he's had the inspiration for this music. This is called Encantos, which means charms or delights.

saxophonist Andy Shepherd with the piece he wrote, Encantos. And at the piano, Rita Marcotulli with Michelle Benita playing double bass. Here's music from Ravel now, his Pavan for a Dead Princess, and the title in French, Pavan pour un enfant défunt. He wrote it in 1899, originally for solo piano, then it was orchestrated about 10 years later by himself. Today we've gone more with the original in that this is for piano, but we've added another pianist. This is a performance from the sisters Katia and Marielle Labeck.

Lovely lingering note there. The final, that was the performance there from Katia and Marielle Labeck, bringing us Ravel's Pavane for a Dead Princess. What a great arrangement it was as well. It's my time to sign off for this edition of Mornings. Please join me again for the programme on RNZ Concert tomorrow morning from 6 till 10. I'm going to leave you before we hand over to actually Charlotte Secker is standing in for Nick Tipping for the day's programme today. Before we hear Charlotte, I'll leave you with a wee bit of comfort, also a bit of chirp jolliness, I guess is how I would describe this next piece from Italian Nino Rota. And this is from his Sonata in D. We're going to hear the third movement, and there's a wee bit of spice at the end as we kind of emerge from this hour of Zen before 10. For myself and our wonderful producer Anna Vanderlei, please enjoy the rest of your Monday. And here is that piece by Nino Rota.

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Inside Out with me, Nick Tipping, Saturday 5 till 7 on RNZ Concert.

Kia ora and welcome to Days here on RNZ Concert. I'm Charlotte Secker and I'll be filling in for Nick Tipping today. We have an exciting show for you today, featuring music of the Berlin Philharmonic later, teasing our wonderful 1pm prom with the world-class orchestra. Later in this hour, though, we have Strauss's Till Eulenspiegel Lustige Streiche, which chronicles the misadventures of a German folk hero, Till Eulenspiegel. But for now, we begin with Emmanuel Chabrier's Bourrée Fantastique, one of his last major completed works for piano, boldly written in keeping with the style that he maintained throughout his career –

Angela Hewitt playing Chaubrier's Bourrée Fantastique. Our next piece is a glimpse of what's to come with the Berlin Philharmonic featured in this performance of the third movement of Mozart's Violin Concerto No. 1 in B-flat. I'll play you the Presto third movement.

The third movement of Mozart's Violin Concerto No. 1 in B flat, performed by Noah Bendix Balgley on the violin alongside the Berlin Philharmonic under Kirill Petrenko. Strauss's Till Eulenspiegel's Lustige Streicher chronicles the misadventures and merry pranks of German folk hero Till Eulenspiegel. This work is so lively that the music was even presented as a ballet. So enjoy the Bavarian Radio Symphony Orchestra with Strauss's Till Eulenspiegel's Merry Pranks.

Strauss's Till Eulenspiegel's Lustige Streicher or Till Eulenspiegel's Merry Pranks, performed by the Bavarian Radio Symphony Orchestra under Maris Janssens. I'm Charlotte Secker and you're tuned into Days here on RNZ Concert. Next we go to Bach's English Suite No. 1 in A. The English suites are said to be the earliest set of suites composed by Bach and are maybe a tribute to the French musician Charles Duport. Here is the first of those, performed by Marie Pirahia.

Bach's English Suite No. 1 in A, performed by Mary Perahia. I'm Charlotte Secker, and you're tuned in to Days here on RNZ Concert. What a lovely work from Bach there. We now go to Roger Quilter's Go Lovely Rose, a beautiful art song that has a carpe diem or seize the day theme throughout, telling a rose to speak to the woman he loves, to convince her to let go and stop hiding her feelings. Here is baritone Julian van Melaerts with James Bellieu on the piano, singing and playing Roger Quilter's Go Lovely Rose.

0: Quilters Go Lovely Rose, performed by Julian van Melaerts and James Ballieu. Now coming up on Days, we feature the Piano Trio No. 2 in E-flat by Schubert, a piece spanning 43 minutes, up to 50 minutes sometimes. It's longer than most trios, but an exciting one that I can't wait for you guys to hear.
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0: Before we get into Schubert's Piano Trio, we head to Augusta Holmes' Polonia Poem Symphonique, inspired by a painting from artist Tony Robert Fleury called The Massacre of the Poles in Warsaw. These sections feature an intro, followed by a party-filled mazurka, and a final explosion.

Augusta Holmes's Polonia Poem Symphonique, performed by the Staatsphilharmonie Rheinland-Pfalz, conducted by Michael Francis. I'm Charlotte Sicker, and you're tuned in to Days on RNZ Concert. We now feature a Schubert piano trio, his second in E-flat. This consists of a piano, violin, and cello, and was first performed to celebrate an engagement of a school friend of Schubert's. It's longer than most trios of the time, but I think that's what makes it exciting. So enjoy the Florissant Trio performing Schubert's Piano Trio No. 2.

The Florestan Trio performing Schubert's Piano Trio No. 2 in E-flat. A wonderful work spanning almost 50 minutes with so much to devour throughout. I'm Charlotte Secker and you're listening to Days here on RNZ Concert. Now coming up we have our theme of the day, which is the Berlin Philharmonic. I will feature about three or four pieces with the world-class orchestra at the helm. But before that, we have Portuguese female group Espiral and their piece Pantagruel. This work follows a new trend, mixing European dances with Celtic music.

0: Portuguese group Espiral with their piece Pantagruel, showing off the breadth of worldly music we have here on RNZ Concert. I'm Charlotte Secker and you're listening to Days. Coming up, we feature the Berlin Philharmonic going to another part of the world, so stick around. But before that, the news.
1: RNZ News. Tēnā tātou, I'm Evie Ashton. Counter-terrorism police in Britain have evacuated 85 households near the Royal Air Force's Fairford base after arresting five men on terror and explosives charges. The base is used by US forces, including to launch strikes on Iran. Authorities say they were alerted to three suspicious vehicles travelling towards the base prior to the arrests. A 400-metre cordon has been placed around the area where a hazardous area response team was deployed. Yemen's Iranian-backed Houthi rebels say seven people have been killed in a strike on a market in Taiz province. Yemen's government says its forces targeted a Houthi military camp and vehicles in the same area. A co-chair of a panel that spent 6 months looking into the proposed replacement for NCEA says a lack of detail has affected confidence in the reform signalled for 2028. The Tsirotsiro Anō panel released its report today. Co-chair Kate Gainsford says in other countries, criteria for qualification systems are widely canvassed in communities and supported with robust evidence. Vanuatu has signed a global declaration aimed at putting children and young people at the centre of climate action. UNICEF says Vanuatu is one of the world's most climate-vulnerable countries. Its Pacific head, Hamish Young, says the declaration includes seven commitments to ensure children have a greater voice. He says climate-related disasters are displacing children across the region. And a tense football match has taken place in Hungary between teams from Ireland and Israel. Irish players voted to go ahead with the European Nations League game, despite calls to boycott it over Israel's war in Gaza. However, they refused to shake hands with Israel's players, wore black armbands, and looked down at the grass during the playing of the Israeli national anthem. Ireland ultimately beat Israel 3-0. That's the news. Koi nā, ngā pitapita kōrero.
2: Coming up on 3 to 7, Isaac Stone and Virginie Pacheco, musical co-directors of Wellington's Supertonic Choir, preparing to sing Rossini's Petite Messa Solennelle next month. A little mass goes a long way. On 3 to 7, with me, Brian Crump, today on RNZ Concert.
1: Now the forecast on RNZ Concert from Met Service to Midnight Ratu Tuesday. Northland to Manawatu, including Coromandel and the Central High Country. Partly cloudy with scattered showers becoming isolated tomorrow morning or afternoon. Bay of Plenty, passing cloud and a possible shower or two, clearing tomorrow morning to become a fine day. Gisborne to Wairarapa and from Horowhenua to Wellington. A fine day, apart from a few showers about coastal Wairarapa this afternoon and evening. Buller to Westland, showers clearing from Westland this evening but remaining partly cloudy. Nelson, Marlborough, Canterbury and Otago, apart from Dunedin and Clutha, mainly fine with occasional high cloud, a possible shower this afternoon or evening. Dunedin, Clutha, Southland and Fiordland, mostly cloudy with showers, easing tomorrow late morning and fine spells developing inland. And at Air Kohu, Chatham Islands, cloudy spells, a few showers easing tomorrow afternoon. 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
0: Before we head to our midday theme of the Berlin Philharmonic, I'll play you a fanfare, a festive little number from a 17th century mass by one Pietro Francesco Cavalli.

The fanfare from Cavalli's Messa 1660, performed by the Galilei Consort under Benjamin Chenier. The next four tracks have the theme of the Berlin Philharmonic, which is a taster for our 1 p.m. prom concert that I'll play you later. The first piece we'll hear for them in this little bracket is from Haydn, his 86th symphony. I'll play the third movement, a lovely minuet featuring a rustic little trio section in there as well, so enjoy.

The third movement from Haydn's Symphony No. 86 in D, the fifth of the six iconic Paris symphonies from the composer. Performed, of course, by the Berlin Philharmonic under Herbert von Karajan. Our next track comes from Orff's Carmina Burana and is one of the most recognisable choral pieces for audiences of concerts as well as movies and TV. Here is O Fortuna.

of Fortuna from Orff's wonderful Carmina Burana, performed by the Berlin Radio Choir alongside the Philharmonic, conducted by Simon Rettel. I'm Charlotte Seeker and you're tuned in to Days here on RNZ Concert. We are currently featuring the Berlin Philharmonic as we lead up to our 1 p.m. prom. In these next two tracks, we'll hear separate parts of the orchestra and we'll hear them later together again for the prom. The next piece is Danzi's Wind Quintet in E-flat. I'll play you the fourth movement, performed by the Wind Quintet of the Berlin Philharmonic.

The Allegretto to Danzi's Wind Quintet in E-flat, performed by the Wind Quintet of the Berlin Philharmonic. Next, from the soundtrack to the film of the same name, Une Femme est une Femme, by director Jean-Luc Godard. You'll now hear 12 cellists of the Berlin Phil play Une Femme est une Femme, or A Woman is a Woman, by Michel Legrand.

Une femme est une femme, or A Woman is a Woman, performed by 12 cellists of the Berlin Philharmonic, composed by Michel Legrand. You can catch the whole orchestra together at 1 p.m. here on RNZ Concert, playing Tchaikovsky and more. For now, though, we go to Rossini's overture to his one-act opera La Scala di Seta, or The Silken Ladder. This was written only a couple of years after his first professional opera,

The overture from Rossini's The Silken Ladder, performed by ASMF under Neville Mariner. You're tuned into Days on RNZ Concert. I'm Charlotte Secker, and now we're going to hear from the classical guitar with Carlos Guastavino's Guitar Sonata No. 1. I'll play you the energetic opening movement, performed by Alcias Parejo on the guitar.

The wonderfully driven first movement of Guastavino's Guitar Sonata No. 1, performed by Ausias Parejo. Written during a highly productive period of her life, Dulcie Holland's piano trio is considered a highlight of Australian chamber music of the mid-20th century. You'll hear now the third movement, the Allegro Maestoso.

The Igna Trio performing the third movement of Dulcie Holland's Piano Trio. Next, we hear from New Zealand composer Kenneth Young with his homage to Ravel, composed when he was a student at Canterbury University, showing his strong love for the French classical style. Performed today by Jian Liu.

An homage to the great French composer Ravel with Jan Neal performing Kenneth Young's composition there. Sarah Kirkland Snyder's Mass for the Endangered has been described as a hymn for the voiceless and discounted, and a requiem for the not yet gone. I'll play you now the Sanctus Benedictus from the Mass.

Gully Cantus and Gabriel Crouch performing the Sanctus Benedictus from Kirkland Snyder's Mass for the Endangered. I'm Charlotte Secker and you're tuned into Days here on RNZ Concert. Now before we head to our 1pm prom and concert featured for today, I'll play you the theme from the iconic TV show Inspector Morse, composed by Barrington Fellung.

0: Fei Lung's theme from the TV show Inspector Morse, performed by the Studio Orchestra. Now coming up, we have the Berlin Philharmonic Orchestra with their Elgar and Tchaikovsky Proms concert, and later an Air Force Band version of Song to the Moon. So I hope you can join us for that.
1: Music Alive is your ticket to the best seat in the house. Join me, Clarissa Dunn, for exciting live performances from Aotearoa and abroad, Monday to Friday evenings at 7 on RNZ Concert.